0: I certainly was in the right.
1: Yeah, it's definitely like a geezer's cruising for bruising.

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I want to do a song. This is just a chanson d'amour. It's called Charming Girl.

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I wanna lick you, fucking lick you. Wild one, wild one, wild one.

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I'm gonna go out there and just suck your fucking tits, you know? My man.

Fuck you, cool. Fuck you, cool. What's your name, anyway? Comment to some Isabel. 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That's Larry. Yeah, nice to meet you, too. That dog over there, that's Whitey, where is he? Hey, Whitey! That's Isabel. Fuck you, cool, man. I'm gonna do another song. That's why you came, because you knew you were going to meet. You look here. You look here on cars. Go down the seat. Out of pocket. Good. Pretty fucking cool. Hey, Steve, I better sing now, motherfucker. I would rather be a real dog.